0: 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Brabham Hospital, 2001.
1: City on scene. Routine to City MS, 34. Eval. 6 Road, across the Sharon, St. Joseph, Paris.
0: Valley 5672, Rabin Hospital at 2001, 1443.

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0: Hudson on 1-2 New Hamburg. Those are Wappinger's EMS. Priority 1, mail overdose. Dutchess County Transit bus in front of ShopRite, 1895 South Road, across Galleria Drive, Route 90, repeating to New Hamburg. Those are Wappinger's EMS. Priority 1, mail overdose on the Dutchess County Transit bus on the ShopRite, 1895 South Road. Police are being notified, 2016-4843.
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1: Room 202, smoke from cooking, reset your service, 2022, 1437. I'm in here, I'm in here, I'm in here, I'm in here, I'm in here, I'm in here, I'm in here, I'm in here, I'm in here, I'm in here, I'm in here, I'm in here, I'm in here, I'm in here, I'm in here, I'm in here, I'm in here, I'm in here, I'm in here, I'm in here, I'm in here, I'm in here, I'm in here, I'm in here, I'm in here, I'm in here, I'm in here, I'm in here, I'm in here, I'm in here, I'm in here, I'm in here, I'm in here, I'm in here, I'm in here, I'm in here, I'm in here, I'm in here, I'm in here, I'm in here, I'm in here, I'm in here, I'm in here, I'm in here, I'm in here, I'm in here, I'm in here, I'm in here, I'm in here, I'm in here, I'm in here, I'm in here, I'm in here, I'm in here, I'm in here, I'm in here, I'm in here, I'm in here, I'm in here, I'm in here, I'm in here, I'm in here, I'm in here, I'm in here,

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0: Michael Payne. 4249, Route 44, cross of Kennels Road, the Stallion Parkway. Repeating to Millbrook, 34, 77-year-old female, abdominal pain. 4249, Route 44, 2026, 1437.
1: 82, 2026.

EMS, respond mutual aid to Patterson. A 76-year-old female fallen with a hip injury. 312 McManus Road, across of Route 311. Repeating to Tenapaling EMS, respond mutual aid to Patterson. A 76-year-old female fallen with a hip injury. 312 McManus Road, across of Route 311. At 2029, 4243.

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Skyson to town of Fishco, EMS, village of Fishco area, priority 1. 34-year-old male, elevated heart rate. 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

0: 1 Millbrook, 2nd EMS School in the district, Empress Duchess Ambulance 1, priority 4, a 16-year-old female, a dislodged G-tube, living room, Cardinal Hayes, St. Teresa Building, 20 St. Joseph's Drive West, across St. Joseph's Drive East. 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
1: 4972. 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

0: 911 to the American Priority 3. 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

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Police are on the scene, 2205-4243.

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EMS Friday 4. Site transport PD to the Academy of 205 Church Street. In Academy Hamilton. PD's going to meet you outside by the end of the day. To the EMS Friday 4. A female site transport PD's on the scene. The Academy Department 205 Church Street in Academy in South Hamilton. PD will meet you outside with the 2245.

I know I said in dispatch, I want to confirm, PD's requesting you meet the entrance off of Church Street, the parking lot 205 Church. They're going to be there with the patient. They'd like to try to get the patient in the bus and out of there as soon as possible. Received.

to City MS 33. We're intoxicated. Also possible EDP. On the scene, near 6 and South Hamilton Street. We're EDP. City MS 33. Intoxicated male. EDP. He's on the scene. New section of South Hamilton Street. 23030.

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0: Engine 1, message 531. 61, all possible stroke, blurred vision. Admiral Halsey, 135 Main Street, Department 1105. Cross streets are Perry Street, repeating to Engine 1, response 41. 61, all possible stroke, blurred vision. Admiral Halsey, 5 Main Street, Department 1105. Cross streets are Perry Street, 790031.
1: 93-year-old female, fallen back injury. 354 Liberty Street, crossing up Wilcox Street and Stone Street. Repeating to City Beacon, Beacon Volunteer, City Beacon EMS. Priority 2, a 93-year-old female that has fallen, back injury. 354 Liberty Street, 0032-1443.

0: Roosevelt Station 4 area, High Park EMS. Heard he was 83-year-old male fallen confused. 79 Connolly Drive, cross of North Cross Road, Route 9G, repeating to Roosevelt Station 4 area, High Park EMS, priority 1. 83-year-old male fallen confused. 79 Connolly Drive. 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
1: Dutchess, City Beacon, Medic 1 responding.
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0: 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Utility to Tipsy, priority 1, 61-year-old male, blurred vision, possible stroke. 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

9-1-1 to Arlington Station 3 area, Arlington Medic 2, priority 1 for an 83-year-old male, chest pain, difficulty breathing, 13 Sheldon Drive, cross of Arthur Lane and New Hackensack Road. Are you repeating to Arlington Station 3 area, Arlington Medic 2, priority 1, 83-year-old male, chest pain, difficulty breathing, 13 Sheldon Drive, 0105-1443.

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Medic one is out on a previous 0115-1437.

0: 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Repeating to Red Hook, Empress, priority 4, 28-year-old male, psychiatric emergency request to stage. Police are also being dispatched. 47 Aspenwall Road, 0116, 1443.
1: Dutchess, on High Park Medic, on en route to 14 Horseshoe.
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City 912, City of Massachusetts, 55-year-old male, deceased. 117 South Street. 2 City of Mass, 55-year-old male, seizure. 17 South Cherry Street. Across from Forbes Street, Oxford, 0156.

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Dutch Fund to 10 Wildfires EMS in Hackensack Fire District Priority 2. 68-year-old female fallen with a possible head injury. Dutchess Community Living Corp, 152 Myers Corners Road, cross of Fourfields Court, Fenmore Drive. Repeating to 10 Wapiters EMS. New Hackensack Fire District Priority 2. 68-year-old female fallen with a possible head injury. 152 Myers Corners Road, 0427-1437.

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Castle Court Housing, 386 Van Wagner Road, cross the Hornbeck Road, Dutchess Road Trail. Apartment 229. Repeating to Arlington Station 4, Area, Arlington Medic 1. Priority 4. 84-year-old female, fallen. Castle Court Housing, 386 Van Wagner Road, apartment 229. Apartment door is locked. 0547-1437.

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Duchess, 911-2, Town of Wappinger, EMS, respond. New Hackensack Fire District for a priority 4, 66-year-old female, fallen, requesting lifting assistance at the ARC Dogwood Hill, 11 Dogwood Hill Road off of Myers Corners Road. 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New Hackensack Fire District, priority 4, 66-year-old female, fallen, requesting lifting assistance at the ARC Dogwood Hill, 11 Dogwood Hill Road at 0706-1458.

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someone to Beacon Volunteer Response Party for a 6-year-old female, lower abdominal pain, Tompkins Terrace Apartment, 38 Tompkins Terrace, across at Tompkins Avenue and Gazette End, building number 2. Repeating to Beacon Volunteer Response Party for a 6-year-old female, lower abdominal pain, Tompkins Terrace Apartment, 38 Tompkins Terrace, building number 2, 0717-1429.

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Dutchess, 9-1-2, Arlington, Station 5, Area 3215, Arlington, Medic 2, respond for a priority 1 person collapsed in the area of the bus stop at South Road and Kingwood Park. Repeating to Arlington, Station 5 Area, respond priority 1 for a person collapsed in the area of the bus stop at South Road and Kingwood Park at 0808-1458.

3215, you're in the area attempting to locate. Two calls only on this. There was a female lying down on her side in the grass near the bus stop at South Road and Kingwood Park. Both were passerbys. Neither stopped. 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

shown to West Clinton Neuchâtel Station, Area Party 4, 83-year-old female, abdominal pain, post-surgical, 83 Schoolhouse Road, across the Blue Heron Lane and Miners Road. And to West Clinton Response Station 1 Area, Party 4, 83-year-old female, abdominal pain, post-surgical, 83 Schoolhouse Road, request to use the rear door, 0815-1429.

71 71 71 71 71 71 71 71 71 71 71 71 71 71 71 71 71 71 71 71 71 71 71 71 71 71 71 71 71 71 71 71 71 71 71 71 71 71 71 71 71 71 71 71 71 71 71 71 71 71 71 71 71 71 71 71 71 71 71 71 71 71 71 71 71 71 71 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
Penny Dutch Family's Bumps and Service.

city now in the city of Massachusetts. Priority for automatic medical. 80-year-old female fallen. The manor at Woodside, 168 Academy Street, plus Springside, Washington Street, apartment 142. Repeating, EMS respond priority 4, automatic alert reporting an 80-year-old female fallen with success. 168 Academy Street, plus Springside, Washington Street, room 142. About 838. Thank you.

0: 72 City Beacon in response for an indoor odor of gas, 18 South Bread Street, crosses to Wynn Street and Catherine Street. Repeating to City Beacon in response for an indoor odor of gas, 18 South Bread Street, 356, 1429. Last unit, that radio is unreadable.
1: 3340, 315 respondents.
0: Beacon 3348 and 15 0856, 1429.

Dutchess, 9112, Town of Dover, EMS. Respond, Dover Station 1 area, priority 1, 31-year-old male, difficulty breathing at the High Meadows Trailer Park, 160 Holzapfel Road, cross streets of Halls Corners Road and Ridge Road. Patient will be located in lot 123. Repeating to Town of Dover EMS, respond, Dover Station 1 area, priority 1, 31-year-old male, difficulty breathing, lot 123 at the High Meadows Trailer Park, 160 Holzapfel Road at 0858-1458.

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Center on Arlington's 8215, Medic 2, response station 5, area party 4, a 67-year-old female complaining of body pain. Casper Hill Ridge Development, 20 Tall Tree Lane, across the Bridgewater Way in the dead end. Getting to Arlington, response station 5, area party 4, 67-year-old female complaining of body pain. Casper Hill Ridge Development, 20 Tall Tree Lane, 0902, 1429.

Charlie today, 215 responding at 0903, 1429. Charlie to Max 2 responding at 0904, 1429.

Alfred Street, is there a 911, 1429?

Business, 9-1-1-2 East Fishkill, Station 2 area, 3971 East Fishkill, Medic 1. 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

Dutchess 912, Roosevelt Station 3 area, 6371 and Hyde Park EMS. Respond. Priority 1, 82-year-old female, rapid heart rate with a cardiac history at the Haviland Trailer Park, 8 Andrea Court, off of Haviland Road. Repeating to Roosevelt Station 3 area, Hyde Park EMS. Respond. Priority 1, 82-year-old female, rapid heart rate with a cardiac history at the Haviland Trailer Park, 8 Andrea Court, 0944-1458.

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Are you responding? Duchess, 9112 Roosevelt, 3371. 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

Duchess, 912, Beacon Volunteer Ambulance, respond, Chelsea Fire District, priority 4, 82-year-old male fallen with knee pain at Overlook Point 2814, Huron Court, cross streets of Sacandaga Loop and Sylvan Loop. Repeating to Beacon Volunteer Ambulance, respond, Chelsea Fire District, priority 4, 82-year-old male fallen with knee pain at Overlook Point 2814, Huron Court at 1010, 1458.

Gonzalez, is ICE 11 Medical and Respond, Headquarters Area Party 1, for a male lying in the roadway, unknown breathing status, intersection of Fairmont Avenue and Davis Avenue. Police are also en route, being reported possibly secondary to an incident involving a bicycle. Repeating to Arlington, Respond, Headquarters Area Party 1, male lying in the roadway, intersection of Fairmont Avenue and Davis Avenue, 10-14-29.

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9 I'm on EMS to respond priority 4. Interface Tower 66 Washington 6K is in King between Mansion and Market. 85-year-old female with swollen legs. Repeating City EMS respond 4. Interface Tower 66 Washington Street 6K is in King. Mansion in Marshall, 85-year-old female, one leg, time now 10:20.

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0: starts now on about 58 degrees. 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

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Now reported smoke in the building at Red Hook High School, 103 West Market Street. Cross streets of Benner Road and Lown Lane. 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General fire alarm now reporting smoke in the building. 103 West Market Street at the Red Hook High School at 1034, 1458. At 1034, 1458.

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1: 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Currently it's just me and 58-3. I'll run command from outside.
0: Received Tivoli 661 requesting a fire ground. Use fire grounds 5 and 6 at the scene.
2: 1 Tivoli 6671 responding to Red Hook. 6671 responding at 1038, fire ground 5, 6 on the scene.
3: 2 is going to remain 1012 at deep view. 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
0: That's engine 912, Red Hook, Rhinebeck, Tivoli. Switch to fire ground 566 at Epstein. Repeating 2, Rhinebeck, Red Hook, Tivoli. Switch to fire ground 5 and 6 at the meeting at 10:30 at 1458.

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2: Duchess 9112, Red Hook, second dispatch for the remainder of your equipment. 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Repeating to Red Hook, second dispatch for the remainder of your equipment. Rhinebeck, your ladder is now responding for smoke in the structure, 103 West Market Street at 10:41, 1458.

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1: Duchess 911, do you remainder of Red Hook equipment? 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

Duchess, 911-2 Red Hook. Third, dispatch for the remainder of your equipment to respond for smoke in the structure at Red Hook High School, 103 West Market Street, cross streets of Fenner Road and Lound Lane. Repeating to Red Hook, third dispatch for the remainder of your equipment to respond for smoke in the structure at Red Hook High School, 103 West Market Street at 1044-1458.

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0: That's known only to Z211 Respond Headquarters area for tree on wire smoking. Royal Cove Apartments, 134 Innis Avenue, crosses both entrances to Jackman Drive, reported to be behind the building. Repeating, to Arlington Respond Headquarters area for tree on wire smoking. Royal Cove Apartments, 134 Innis Avenue, reported to be behind the building. 1051, 1429.
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1: 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Just confirming, do you have a fire there?

0: fire at that location.
1: Affirmative. We have a fire and bathroom on the first floor. My engineer crew is not, but we're looking for assistance at this time.
2: 911 engine 1 ladder 1.
0: The first floor.
2: EMS. Respond for a motor vehicle with injuries in the area of Main Street and Main Street. Believe there to be two patients, one with back pain, one with neck pain. Repeating engine 1 on city EMS. Respond to vehicle accident with injuries, Main Street and Main Street. Two car accident, patients, one with neck pain, one with time now 10:53.

0: Dutchess, 9112, Red Hook, second alarm, Rhinebeck with a tanker and rescue, Tivoli with an engine, and Milan with an engine to relocate to Red Hook Station, Empress for a smoke in the building, Red Hook High School, 103 West Market Street, cross streets of Benner Road and Lown Lane. 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

0: 1191, command 3. We're on the scene here. It looks like property maintenance has a huge loss. You can notify Central Hudson. It's actually by building C at
1: 134.
2: All right, second. We got doors. It is the backside. 58-12, did you call responding? C at 134, and it's backside of DPW. You can keep the first part of your message.
0: Central
2: Hudson's been notified.

911 to all Dutchess County coordinators. Be advised, Red Hook, Rhinebeck, and Tivoli are operating at a fire in the first floor bathroom of the Red Hook High School, 103 West Market Street, cross streets of Benner Road and Round Lane. Repeating to all Dutchess County coordinators, be advised, Red Hook, Rhinebeck, and Tivoli are operating at a fire in the first floor bathroom of the Red Hook High School, 103 West Market Street at 1058, 1458.

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1: Received, requesting FID at 1059, 1458.

Dutchess, 911 to the Dutchess County Fire Investigation Division. You're requested to respond to the scene of a fire in the Red Hook Fire District at Red Hook High School, 103 West Market Street, cross streets of Benner Road and Lound Lane. Repeating to Dutchess County Fire Investigation Division, you're requested to respond to the scene of a fire at the Red Hook High School, 103 West Market Street at 1101-1458.

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1: On response, repeat.
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0: That's known as CBD volunteer, CBD must respond. Party 1, 40-year-old male, unresponsive, with snoring respirations, Carter's Restaurant, 424 Main Street, across the Shinta Avenue and Tyronda Avenue. Police have also been notified. Subject was located in a storage closet. Callers trying to remove subject from the closet. City Beacon, Beacon Volunteer, City Beacon EMS, respond, party 1, 40-year-old male, unresponsive, Carter's Restaurant, 424 Main Street,
1: 1104-1429.
0: Beacon 3348 responding at 1105-1429.

0: sort of city beacon, beacon volunteer, and city beacon MS right now. She's reportedly semi-responsive, still North Referee.
1: City Beacon Medic 1 responding at 1106, 1429.

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1: Well, Car 11 just pulled up to me, said they were going to handle.
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0: Allen to Beekman. Respond for a 2-year-old female locked in a vehicle at Beekman Library, 11 Town Center Boulevard, across the Clove Valley Road in the dead end. No distress at this time. Repeating to Beekman. Respond for a 2-year-old female locked in a vehicle at the Beekman Library, 11 Town Center Boulevard, 1113, 1429.
1: This is Ambulance 187, responding to 140 Hamilton Street from 10 Southway.
2: 11-13.

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0: We can.

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0: That's Dawn 2, Beekman, second dispatch for a 2-year-old female locked in a vehicle at the Beekman Library, 11 Town Center Boulevard, plus a full valley road in the dead end. Police are now arriving. Repeating 2, Beekman, second dispatch. 2-year-old female locked in a vehicle at the Beekman Library, 11 Town Center Boulevard, 1118, 1429.
1: City representative 187.
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2: Are on the air. Beekman 341, police are on the scene. They're advising now entry's been gained to the vehicle. Do you want us to terminate your alarm?
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0: 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Repeating as of 4, ladder 1, respond automatic fire alarm. 29 North Clover Street, across of Mill Street and Main Street, front and rear stairwell smoke.
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42-year-old female with left arm. Repeating city EMS priority 4, Delafield Department. Engine 4, Hooker Avenue, 1145.

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1: Man,
0: I'm not sure if you need 6670 while we're taking a lift assist Provost Park.
1: 6671 will be tied up at the scene. Back to the police.
2: One 10 9 11 51.

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0: 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Repeating to Aminia, town of Aminia, EMS, respond, priority 1, 85-year-old male, psychiatric emergency, is hallucinating at 121 Mygant Road at 1154, 1458.
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1: 58-71 is not on the

Silent Tree Red Hook, Empress, respond party 2, 8-year-old female phone was back in Ripstein, 15-foot lane, plus a Linden Avenue, dead end. Patient will be in the basement, lane on and on with a deferred garage code. 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

Dutchess, 911-2, Pleasant Valley, Station 2 area. 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

0: 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Dutchess 911, testing tones for County Car 21 at 1203, 1458.
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2: Touchdown 12 Roosevelt 61251, response station 2 area, fire police to assist for traffic control in the area of 553 Salt Point Turnpike across Emily Jane Court and Rimp Boulevard. Police are on the scene. Too far. 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Fire police requested to assist for traffic control in the area of 553 Salt Point Turnpike, 1205-1429.
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3: 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I'll advise if you need to check the
2: received, Roosevelt 6031. 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We'll advise if second is needed at 1211, 1458.
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2: Zone 2, Red Hook, 2nd Call in the District. I'm first response party 2, 76-year-old male falling with a head injury. Garage, Colonial Manor, 58 Manor Road, crossing North Drive and Aspenwall Road. 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Being in Red Hook, 2nd EMS call in the District. I'm first response party 2, 76-year-old male falling with a head injury. Colonial Manor, 58 Manor Road. 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

0: Hampers Medical was responding to Rhinebeck for the headache. From Poughkeepsie.
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Douglas, Douglas, Douglas, Douglas, Douglas, Douglas, Douglas, Douglas, Douglas, Dougl

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Persona Red Hook, 2nd Dispatch, 2nd Colony District, 5871's driver alone, car to 2, 76-year-old man fallen with a head injury in the garage, Colonial Manor, 58 Manor Road, Crossing North Drive and Aspinwall Road. 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

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Police are on the scene. Meetings Arlington, Respond Headquarters Area, Party 4, for an EMS evaluation, secondary to a property damage, auto accident, intersection of North Grand Avenue and Main Street. Police on scene, 1244, 1429.

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received. Arlington Command, two RMAs, vehicle still in the roadway. Westbound lane is down to two lanes. Arlington Medic 1 is in service at 1253, 14.

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0: 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Repeating to Tonawapinger EMS, respond, New Hackensack Fire District. Priority 1, 92-year-old female, possible stroke with slurred speech and a stroke history, 41 Martin Drive at 1259-1458.
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someone to Millbrook Respond Party. 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Washington Town Hall, 10 Reservoir Drive, across the Church Street and Maple Avenue. Pain to Millbrook Respond Party. One 6-year-old female fallen down about 10 steps, possible broken hip. Washington Town Hall, 10 Reservoir Drive, 1313, 1429.

is 911 to City of Beacon EMS, Beacon Volunteer, respond Chelsea Fire District, priority 2, 82-year-old female with chest pain at Beacon Dialysis, 1485 Route 9D, cross streets of Fotis Lane and Brockway Road. Repeating to City of Beacon EMS, Beacon Volunteer Ambulance, respond Chelsea Fire District, priority 2, 82-year-old female with chest pain at Beacon Dialysis, 1485 Route 9D at 1314-1458.

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0: 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Patient will be located on the right when you enter from Cherry Hill Drive at 1321 1458. Arlington 32 here responding at 1321-1458. Arlington, you're also responding. Be advised, the patient will be located in the parking lot on the right when you enter from Cherry Hill Drive.
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0: Poughkeepsie. And Prismatic 251 responding at 1332, 1429. Units responding to HRPC Highview building now reports patient was possibly choking.

sitting on 1-3-4, Ladder 1, Fire Ladder 2, respond to fire alarm sounding. 86 South Hamilton Street, building across of Franklin Street and Barclay Street. Repeating, engine 1-3, Ladder 1, Fire Ladder 2, respond for alarm sounding. 96 Hamilton Street, building B, Franklin Street and Barclay Street. Come now, 1336.

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She's going over to Red Hook High School maintenance. She's not permanent.

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2: Three ten nine 1352.

such known only since age 15, medic to respond to issue 5 area priority 1, E6-year-old female, difficulty breathing and altered mental status. 7 Kingwood Lane, across the Kingwood Park in the Devon. 3 Phoenix Arlington, response station 5 area priority 1, 86-year-old female, difficulty breathing, altered mental status. 7 Kingwood Lane, 1353, 1429.

0: 911 tower.
1: Arlington 3215 responding at 1354. The caller was a nurse practitioner. She stated the patient recently started taking ivermectin and believes the altered mental status may be related to this new medication.
2: Flyer 1.

0: Duchess, Medic 1 on response. Duchess, Medic 1, can you K2 South White?
1: Empress Duchess Ambulance 1, respond to Headquarters Area Party 4 for a 19-year-old female that's 27 weeks pregnant and feeling ill, Cherry Hill Apartments, 3203 Cherry Hill Drive. 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
1: 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You're on the scene at Lakeview Arms. You have Duchess Ambulance 1 and Empress Medic 261 responding.
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1: That's 902 Village officers in Hamburg respond for an outdoor odor of propane, 2670 West Main Street across the Gibbons Avenue and Church Street. Called in by a neighboring business. Repeating to Village Wappingers, New Hamburg, respond for an outdoor odor of propane, 2670 West Main Street, 1409, 1429.

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1: Do you start responding towards 14 Miller Street going out with the dispatch now, priority one? 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

0: Duchess, 911-2, City of Beacon, fire, EMS, need a volunteer, respond. Priority 1, elderly male fallen with a head injury, uncontrolled bleeding, outside of 1414 Miller Street off of Teller Avenue. Repeating to City of Beacon Fire, EMS, Beacon Volunteer, respond. Priority 1, elderly male fallen with a head injury, uncontrolled bleeding, outside 14 Miller Street at 1506 1458.
1: Beacon Medic 1 and 8271, you're responding at 1506-1458. 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

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Old post wall apartments, 39 Resilia Lane, apartment C, as in Charlie. 1533, 1429.

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0: 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Renaissance Rehab, 4975, Albany Post Road, page located room
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0: to kind of Wapiter's EMS, New Hackensack Fire District 42, 7-year-old male fallen with facial and arm injuries. 46 Alpert Drive, crossing the Tor Road and Sylvia Drive. Leading to town of Wapiter's EMS, New Hackensack Fire District 42, 7-year-old male fallen with facial and arm injuries. 46 Alpert Drive, the age of Booker State. 1622, 1439.
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2: That's 7-1-2. You have access to the emergency. 48, 1438.

15 responding to scene 40. He just came in through security. They had no information. They did advise emergency controls on the scene in building 52. They will send personnel to meet you in the ambulance.

0: Kansas City, about 475 male falling with an arm. Parking garage, Jefferson Street, from Basher Brothers. 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Maybe between 4, 2, 3. I'm not.
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Arlington 3211, 46, you're responding at 7084 Pleiades.

0: building is evacuated.
1: 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Showing building evacuated. 1711, 4238.

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It's going to be Dutchess County Social Services, 60 Market Street and Church Street. 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Dutchess County Sheriff says units on the scene. It's going to be Social Services, 60 Market Street and Church Street, Cannon Street, 1726.

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0: Are you able to respond to an additional call in the district?

Dodge 912, City of Beacon, Second Colony, District. 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
4: 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Prairie 431-year-old female with back pain. 114 Rothenberg Road, crest of Jefferson Road, Richards Boulevard. Repeating to LaGrange, Station 3 area, priority 4, 31-year-old female with back pain. 114 Rothenberg Road, 1741, 1448.
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1: 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They're on the way out now. They were up by the apartment.

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0: from the Brave Edge is flying the Coral Lane. 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

0: 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In for an auto accident, North Avenue, Bear Place, going out with it now.
1: Yeah, we copy the TV. 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
2: Green 269, show me on that, I didn't see that as well.
0: 69, responding auto accident, 1756.
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0: That's on to City of Beacon, Beacon Volunteer, City of Beacon EMS, maybe third, correction, second colony district. Priority 3, 2-car auto accident with a leg injury. To be at the intersection of North Avenue and Barrett Place. Repeating to City of Beacon, Beacon Volunteer, City of Beacon EMS, second colony district. 3315, 48, and 8269 are responding from previous. Priority 3, 2-car auto accident with a leg injury. The area of North Avenue, Barrett Place. 1757, 43.
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0: 2 unofficial EMS roundabout station 2, area 34, 77-year-old female with a dislocated shoulder, tachycardic rehab and nursing, 3 stomach cords, off of Route 52. She advises a bariatric sedum. 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

0: Arlington, headquarters area, 3211, 1446, for smoke from the boiler, 10 Meadow Road, cross street over Rocker Road and Marshall Road. Repeating to Arlington headquarters area for smoke from the boiler, 10 Meadow Road, 3245 is out of service, 1819-1439. 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

0: 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And the boiler was installed today. 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

0: 912 LaGrange, second call in the district station, one area, priority one for a one car rollover auto accident. Takana State Parkway, northbound, mile marker 46.0, Cross Street, Knoxon Road, and Todd Hill Road.
1: Sound 2, Arlington 3214, Park Lane,
0: repeating to LaGrange Station, one area, second call in the district, priority one, one car rollover auto accident. Takana State Parkway, northbound, mile marker 46. Vehicle will be described as a black or gray vehicle in the median. VUI 4778 in the previous call. 1827, 1439.

0: 4711 on scene. One car in the median. Grab one lane shut down.
1: 4711 on scene. Car in the median. One lane shut down. 1831. 1839.

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0: 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Should be clearing shortly. 8-3-5, 14-48.

0: 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We have the I-84 Mobile Mini Mart, 1314 Route 9 gate. Dogwood Lane and Interstate 84. Repeating to Chelsea, respond for a vehicle fire in the area of I-84 Mobile Mart, 1314 Route 9D, 1836 1448.
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0: Taiwan Millbrook Bridge 3, on that central alarm. 52-year-old male's fallen, unknown type injuries. Boost residence, 16, Alden Place. Cross streets, Church Street, and Alden Terrace. Repeating to Millbrook Priority 3, on that medical arm. 52-year-old male's fallen, unknown type injuries. 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
3: Andrew 4, just a little update. This child had some sort of a bump, an abscess on his neck that got rubbed. That's what was bleeding. Probably more pressure on it.

To Red Hook Trucking Dispatch, priority for a 23-year-old male eval secondary to a Carver pedestrian in the area of 7401 South Broadway, crossroads of O'Callaghan Lane and Garden Street. Repeating to Red Hook, second dispatch, priority for a 23-year-old male eval secondary to a Carver pedestrian to be in the area of 7401 South Broadway at 1853-4248.

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0: Delta Command, that's Tower 1.
1: Tower 1 flying 1855, 14, they're in.
2: Fire's out, no extension, beam it over to PD. You can put all my equipment back in service, thank you, Kenny.
3: Fire is out, no extension, beam turned over to PD, Chelsea for service, 1865, 1448. That's on 2, Chelsea operating at 90, 90, 90, 90, 90, 90, 90, 90, 90, 90, 90, 90, 90, 90, 90, 90, 90, 90, 90, 90, 90, 90, 90, 90, 90, 90, 90, 90, 90, 90, 90, 90, 90, 90, 90, 90, 90, 90, 90, 90, 90, 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

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Possible entrapment, unconfirmed. North Hamilton Street. 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

LaGrange 4779 in service to RMA is 1929, 1448.

out on to Canabisco EMS, second colony coverage area, roundabout station 1 area, and district 1. Priority 3, automatic transfer, no patient contact, via Old Post Mall Apartment, 37 Rosalia Lane, cross street of Taylor Lane. 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
0: 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Another BLS bus 1936.

You're on the city MS. 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

0: engine 4 en route from previous. 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